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Ay, nako. 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December 22 to January 19. 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Taglayin lahat para sureball ka sa puso niya. Lucky numbers and color for the day ang 18, 19, 33, and 42 and yellow. Aquarius, January 20 to February 18. Kung silosa, idalangin na matanggal ito. 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Lucky numbers and color for the day ang 16, 18, 29, 39, and jade green. Pisces, February 19 to March 20. 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Lucky numbers and color for the day ang 4, 10, 16, 33, and pink. Aries, March 21 to April 19, puno ng ligaya ang iyong madarama dahil sa effort na makikita. 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Lucky numbers and color for the day ang 3, 8, 28, 38, and dollar green. 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Lucky numbers and color for the day ang 2, 7, 12, 27, and beige. Gemini, May 21 to June 21, huwag may inggit sa iba kung wala kang kapartner ngayon. 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Lucky number and color for the day ang 9, 13, 37, 38, and maroon. Cancer, June 22 to July 22. 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Lucky number and color for the day ang 14, 15, 33, 42, and white. That's it for our last batch sa ating Dream Horoscope today. August 3, 2026, Venus sign. We'll be back for more, so keep it locked in. 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And of course, ang ating segment na Did You Love? Pakatutukan yan sa ating pagbabalik. See ya!

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Because these amazing artists are about to set the stage on fire this August 29, 2026, Saturday, 4 p.m. to 9 p.m. at the Tacloban City Convention Center Astrodome. 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

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This is Unmute Season 3. 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Actually, I had a conversation about this in regards with this. Kasama ko ang other day yung sister ko, and then we talked about this. Sabi ko, maram ka sis, nagbabaktas ako ngahin I only had little funds kay everything is budgeted na, like ibanan ko pa nga ni for just Maxim or whatnot. 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Sometimes I do that. 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I happen to encounter this homeless person. 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What if we were located in like a rural area? 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I don't think he would actually just beg for food anymore. He would actually have a payag-payag. He would actually have a backyard full of vegetables, of fruits. 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I'm just saying na, in general, these material things actually don't matter. 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They don't actually matter. We are here in this world to live,
to live and be happy, to enjoy nature, to protect nature. 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Your family, your loved ones, your connections, the nature, environment, everything. 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Since you don't need them because you already have what you need since sering pa ni Lord. 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The God provides. God already provided. And that is the nature, environment. Just don't abuse it. Pag matani mo, mabisita ka ting mga kangkungan, mabisita ka ting kuan, ting kambing, kung okay pa, and everything. 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They don't actually, most of the people there in the province don't use money, they just barter. And actually, they're more rich. Why? Because sa sobrang sagana nila, binibenta na lang nila dito sa syudad. 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Budgeting and stuff. Anyway, my point is, given a different situation, minsan naiisip natin na importante to. Yung pala hindi eh. What's more important? It's important that you're breathing. It's important that you're eating 3 times a day. 2 times a day, actually. It's important na may connections ka. Like, people, good connections, you're serving the community, you're serving the nature, you're protecting the environment, you're protecting animals. Yun pala yung mahalaga. 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Well, nobody cares actually. Because you won't bring them to heaven. You won't bring them to hell even. You know? DM me kung nag-gets mo ako. Yun lang, nagiging ano lang ako. Parang nagiging real lang ako. I'm not gaslighting you and I am not saying na your achievements doesn't matter. They matter actually. I love luxury. I love cars. I love, OMG, I love phones. 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Why are you existing? You have a reason why. May rason kung kaya adi ka. You have to enjoy life. You have to enjoy nature, number one. You have to protect nature, number one, actually, yung protecting. And that's the reason why we're here. We are caretakers of this world. Yun actually yung rason. So, huwag kayong magtataka kung I live the nomad life na in the future. Like, out of reach na, out of the system na.

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I'm sorry, but yeah. Ganun talaga. Mark Anthony, stop thinking about the material stuff. We can get by. Sarigla. Okay? 11:05 na minasan. We'll be back for more letters here at Unmute with your Ate DJ Senpai. Dito lamang yan sa stasyon na kung saan ikaw ay sikat. 104.7 Dream Radio.

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the Boyfriends, happening Friday, August 21, 2026 at 6 p.m. at the Grand Ballroom, Pacific Point Events Place and Resort, San Jose, Tacloban City. 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

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Ayan mga Dream Caras, it is now 4:54. Okay, maupay na kulo pa yung katanan. Thank you so much for keeping me company. It's our Happy Monday edition ng Dream Jams. Okay, narito na ang ating unang batch ng segment. So we call this Today in History. Okay, mga Dream Caras, let me check. Alright, narito ang mga mahahalagang pangyayari na naganap sa kasaysayan ng Pilipinas ngayong araw. It's August 3, mga Dream Caras. Here we go. August 3, sa taong 1902, Isabelo de los Reyes proclaimed the establishment of Iglesia Filipina Independiente. Right? At the Centro de Bellas Artes, Centro de Bellas Artes in Quiapo, Manila, Isabelo de los Reyes, a prominent Filipino patriot, politician, writer, journalist, and labor activist, proclaimed the establishment of the Iglesia Filipina Independiente, or IFI, also known as the Philippine Independent Church or Aglipayan Church. This historic event marked the birth of an independent national church free from the control of Roman Catholic Church and its Spanish clergy, and stands as a pivotal moment in Philippine history. Okay, hindi ko ma-open yung isang ano eh, isang page. Let me see, August 3 for our Philippine history. Hindi ko talaga. Hopefully ma-open ko pa to. 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Okay, sana lumabas siya. 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Okay, sige. Yan lang muna. Hanapin ko yung isang source natin. For tomorrow naman din yon. Right now, kadi na magkitahiton aton blast from the past. Okay, Dream Caras, we are going back to the year 2008. This song was released in the year 2008 and was the second single from Neo's third studio album, Year of the Gentleman. The song was written by Neo, or Schaefer Smith ang kanyang name, and produced by the hit-making Norwegian duo Stargate. It quickly became one of Neo's signature songs, reaching the top 10 on the Billboard Hot 100 and earning widespread acclaim for its catchy melody and positive message. The song pays tribute to confident, self-sufficient women, highlighting admiration rather than dependence, a refreshing theme in mainstream R&B at the time. It also incorporates elements from Keisha's Forget About Me, giving the track its distinctive groove. Miss Independent earned Neo his first Grammy Award for Best Male R&B Vocal Performance, and also won Best R&B Song at the 51st Grammy Awards, cementing its place as one of the defining R&B hits of the late 2000s. Here's our blast from the past, song featured today, Miss Independent from Neo.

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0: 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Currently number 4 sa ating Dream 20 Weekly Top 20 Countdown. Skustically, also Flo G, the song is Since Day One. Back to back, also with the collaboration Looney and Arthur Neri with Palaisipan. Ikaduhang nga oras na ito na itong programa, Dream Jams on a Happy Monday. Happy rush hour time gihapon ng mga biyahe yan ang mga oras. Dito na aton una nga batch para hiton aton Dream Buzz for today. Okay? August 3, 2026. 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Okay? 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Known for global hits like Ginto, Mapa, and Where You At, Pablo, Josh, Stel, Ken, and Justin continue to raise the Philippine flag on the international stage. They also performed their new single, Lawless. Their appearance at Lollapalooza marks another major milestone for P-pop, introducing Filipino talent to thousands of festival goers and millions of fans watching around the world. Congratulations, A-Teams! There you go, Dream Caras, ang ating unang batch of Dream Buzz for today. Dito lamang sa Dream Jams!
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The Boyfriends, happening Friday, August 21, 2026 at 6 p.m. at the Grand Ballroom, Pacific Point Events Place and Resort, San Jose, Tacloban City. 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For reservations and more information, send a direct message to Ma'am Maria Glenda Ong Popocalipes. 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

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It is now 5:56. 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Yeah. 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Alright, Dream Cutters, time right now to read our messages mula sa Facebook page. Oh, by the way, bago pala yan, oh, don't forget tonight, sa Hulita, Leyte, may happening po. 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And this is produced by 3M Entertainment Production and Events, Province of Leyte and the Municipality of Hulita, Leyte, Mayor Toy Toy D. Ayan, and sa lahat po ng mga Dream Cadas natin dyan sa Hulita, Leyte, advance happy fiesta sa inyo lahat. Alright, yeah, shoutouts and voters natin. Check natin dito. Hi, Kuya Elmer, voting for the song Horizon, Kaya, and the first one. Ang title ay Sulong. Danielle Descargas also voting for Rosas by Costa Klee. Ulala Baby by the Baby Dolls, and also Puhon by Elias JTV Band. Lifetime Reimagined by Ben and Ben. Marisa Mendoza, Pearl Joy, hello to all of you, got your votes. Just Got 18 voting for SB19's Lawless. Okay, Heath Hornales voted ang song niya na Back to You from Melanie Arcelia. Also Rayland Machon, shout out kan Jude Kagabkab. Jude Kagabkab and RG Rosete. Nakikinig po sila ngayon daw sa Dream Radio. Thank you, Roland. Also, hello to Joy, Marisa, again, Earl Quevedo, Mardave Palado, voting for I Knew It, I Knew You from Taylor Swift, Peter Karmas, Kalapastangan, and Habang Buhay Pansamantala by Mackie. Diba? Ang dami. At meron pang isang event that's gonna happen as well ngayong August 21, The Boyfriends. Yeah, it's a show, concert, may ballroom pa yan. August 21 at the Pacific Point Events Place and Resort sa Grand Ballroom dyan sa San Jose. Ba, mapapa-throwback din tayo neto, The Boyfriends. Bakit labis kitang mahal? Alright, so go buy your tickets now, Dream Cutters. 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Alright, alas 6:01 na, mga Dream Cutters. Wow, ang babilis matapos ang programa natin today, ha? It's a happy rainy Monday evening na!

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I should really try to call my mind and see things from your side.

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Maupay na gabi. And I think it's time for you, Kuya Elmer, to say thank you for listening today. 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I'm gonna leave you with Madison Beer. This one's bittersweet. You all take care and enjoy the rest of your happy Monday evening. Kuya Elmer, I'm out.

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